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2: If you're entertaining tonight or you feel like a few, make your way over there to Lion Liquor at Davina House at Vuna Road. 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

0: Welcome, welcome. It is now time for your Drive Time show, and we got three special guests over here. They're here from the Pacific Settlement Support. Welcome to the Kine Matonga, but I'll get you guys to introduce yourself before we continue with our program. Malo bito.
1: Talo falava, kia ora, malo lele. Just want to introduce Pacific Settlement Services. I am Lua Tuia. We also have with us Mandy Setia Momoisea and the wonderful Cassandra Vaya. We are a Pacific Settlement Service based in Auckland, Aotearoa, and we are here. Thank you very much, Lala, for the opportunity to slot us in today. But we're here to share our services, and we are truly honoured to be able to come to Tonga and serve our Tongan community who will eventually move to Aotearoa, Auckland, New Zealand. I'm just going to pass it over to Mandy, who will share a little bit about Pacific Settlement and where it started.
2: Māloe lele. We're here to start to serve our Tongan community, namely our communities in Auckland, New Zealand. So we know that there's over 250 of you that have the opportunity to travel to New Zealand year on year, and us Pasifika have been going to New Zealand since the 1940s. All right, so that means there's a lot of Pasifika in New Zealand now, and we've come to, I guess, a time where more and more of us are needing a little bit of support or a little bit of help when we first arrive. So historically, we've always looked after our own families. Yeah, Pasifika looks after Pasifika. And for some, it's turned out quite well, but for a large majority, it's pretty tough, because to move to New Zealand is not roses and daisies. It's actually quite tough when you first arrive. You're having to rely on a lot of people to get you around. And then the families that are there that are trying to support, they also find it's becoming harder. It is increasingly getting harder to look after people that are coming, just arriving from the island. So we, as a settlement service, we are free. We are well backed by some amazing funders who see the need, and they see that there is a little bit of help that is needed. And because our government hasn't even touched, I guess, this topic or this area of support, it's mostly because it's new. It's mostly because, like I said, we've just been there since the 40s, and now that we're in 2026, we have to just improve on what we're currently doing. So the service itself is a registered charity, and we've been going since 2019. That's pre-COVID. And we are a Christian-based organisation, and I just believe we were set up at the right time to be able to help, especially those who just arrived in New Zealand and then everything was shut down. So we were quite active in helping and making sure that the new migrants, because everyone else was focused on everyone else, but there's no service that was specifically focused on those who have just arrived from the Pasifika. So we're here in Tonga because we're now in a position, we're very fortunate to be able to now look to the Tongan community after working with the Samoan community for the last four or five years. And this is our first trip here of many, because what we are here to do is to basically help set you or get you ready before you come across. We can save you a lot of time, a lot of money, and a lot of headache just by sitting down and making sure you have everything prepared before you come across. And then when you come across, we would walk with you for 12 months. And it's not like we tell you what to do. We're really just there to give you access and make sure you have everything available to you that you're entitled to, and also provide good quality information so you don't go wasting money or time. You know, a lot of our people fall into scams, unfortunately, and we're here to stop that. We just want to do what our parents have done since the 60s, 70s, and looked after people for many, many years. So we're doing that now as a charity, not as a extended family or church. We are very, I guess, not cautious, but we're very particular about making sure that when we provide information, we provide support, that it is helpful, that it's not something that's just a tick box or just a new idea. So that, in a nutshell, is what we do as a service. The detail and all of that can come later, but we're just here to support and help our newest Tongan Kiwi citizens move across.
0: Right now, before you want to jump on, Cassandra, ke o mai nge whakatonga e uhinga koe ulawe mai koe e o ngā ua koe ni ki he service ufa hoko koe he, Pacific Settlement support.
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0: My question, me and Cassandra will put it in Tongan. You did mention that this had been done in Samoa. Can you just give the people of Tonga any stories that ended in you know, with the support from the Pacific Settlement support and supporting the people from or a family in Samoa, and at the end. It was successful. Just to get the people of Tonga to hear it.
2: Sure. Oh, where do I start? There's lots. You can even go on our website, pacificsettlement.nz, and there's real testimonials in there, and there's a family that actually talks about that, how we came to Samoa. They heard about us just like this. They heard it on the radio. They came to just have a listen. We struck We created long-term relationships with these families, and they're very thankful today because 4 or 5 years on, they've saved like $30,000. That's more than in my savings account. But because we're able to provide good information right up front, especially around how to manage their disposable income or money, they were able to put aside their family support and live off their wages, and they were able to save $30,000 within 5 years of moving to New Zealand. Now that's unheard of. No Pacifica family saves $30,000 in that short period of time on just a small, not a small, elementary entry job. It wasn't even a flash job. I've got my favourite story. We've got lots. But one of my favourite stories is there was a family that came over, 18-year-old. He was only 18. And we sat down and talked to them as well, the children, the young people. We broke down the impacts of being named fob or fresh. Oh, yeah. Yeah. We go as far as that because we've experienced it ourselves. And this 18-year-old took what we had said that day. He went to Odahu College, and the first thing that happened to him was someone labelled him a fob and a fresh. And he came back as a 21-year-old to say thank you. He came back to one of our events, drove all the way to Long Bay, that's where our beach trip was. He came in his Toyota car and he came to show off his car to me and say thank you so much for the support that we gave him and his family, because he said he didn't let that, because we told him what the impact of being labelled these names when he goes to school. He wasn't really good at school academically, but we did talk to them about, well, if you're not great at academics, then follow your rugby talent, because he was a rugby player, or go into a tertiary some training. If not uni, but go in, there's lots of opportunity in New Zealand. You could do a trade. And he did that, but he immediately got into a job that helped, that it was just sweeping the floor for Toyota. And he eventually was recognised for being a really good worker, because again, we're always encouraging them to go to work and say, good morning, boss, you know. And he did all of that, and cut a long story short, he says his career just left off. He was like, he has a car now, a Toyota car, his boss loves him, he was able to provide money back to his mum and dad, and he was only 21. So today that guy lives in Australia, and he's helping the family more than he ever could, and that all comes down to the support he says that he received from us when he was 18 years old. So that's my favourite story. Yeah. There's lots of stories, but that's my favourite one.
0: Do you want to add on any stories?
4: Yep. Sure. A recent one, actually. It's been less than a year since a young man and his small family moved to New Zealand. Unfortunately, on the way to New Zealand, his job was cancelled. So he was actually referred to us by MSD, which is social welfare, and he was trying to apply for a benefit. They referred him to us just through the social channels. They were able to find Pacific Settlement Services, and we helped him find a job. So that's not our core job, but, you know, seeing someone excited to move to New Zealand only to arrive to a cancelled job, we couldn't not help him. So he worked on the shipping containers and the shipping cruise liners here in the Pacific. Why settle for a basic job? So we encouraged him to apply for jobs in that area, and he works for Fuller's Ferries in Auckland, and he's loving it, you know. So in a year's time, he could actually apply for a job, you know, driving those boats. So, yeah. Those are just some of the stories we can share, yeah.
0: Cassandra, go show big young, I don't know, go get funky history, go me funky, I won't already go how go me hamwa. Mago made to Maoke in a Talano, my I gang hamogo not go gi nusila on Nangawe Malohi. Go go be way kind of tau for no one, not allowed to be a peg or not to be a fang of four and more we automatic be fang of four more we have two tagi nusila. 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
0: 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My next question is the reason Pacific Settlement is here in the Kinematonga. You guys got some workshops, you guys got some visits. Please explain the program here in Tonga.
2: Yes, so we're going to be launching our first pre-migration workshop, and that's just the start of the journey. And it is targeted to those who are preparing and they're ready to go to New Zealand. So what we do here is really just to reach out and make sure that they have all the documents that they should have when they get there. Everything from preparing them from understanding how money works over there, housing, education, the main things, employment as well. It is also an opportunity to hear the difficulties that some of our people have with the visas and things. We don't promise that we'll fix the visa, because you can't, no one can.
0: Be careful with that one, because people are going to be expecting you guys to get the visas.
2: No. But it's a great way for us to collate. We do collate that information, and we do have access to Immigration and MB who do come and ask us, how is New Zealand immigration perceived by the Pasifika? And then we've got all this data, so it's not like it's a waste of time. When we get that info, we gather that information together, and we're able to pass that on to hopefully improve some of those services. So that includes the processing time, that includes the communication between the caseworker and the applicant, and of course those who can't or don't know how to navigate the online process, because that's still a struggle for some of our Pasifika.
0: Would you want to add on to before me and Cassandra go to in Tongan? 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
0: Before we end our talanoa for this afternoon, I'll give the floor to all three. Start with you to give us any final words with Pacific Settlement Support, or just any words you want to say to the people listening and potential people that Cassandra has already mentioned, all the different places that you guys will be at that will be attending from tonight all the way to the actual workshop on Saturday.
2: Okay, just that. We understand and we know, and we are the children that our parents left our islands for a better future. So we do know what it takes to be able to live prosperously in New Zealand, that you would be looked after, you would not be judged, that when you come over to New Zealand, we fully understand that we have to look after each other. And that's really at the end of the line, that's the bottom line for what we do. We can say all the wonderful stuff, but at the end of the day, no Pasifika leaves their beautiful island to do nothing. And we are on a mission to see that we lift our status no matter where we are in the world, especially New Zealand, that we become, Pasifika become the most preferred employee, that we start to move our children to own companies, that we start to sit them at board level. And we want to help that work simply by starting at the very beginning, which is where there's not much support. So all the preventative work that we do and all the, I guess, steering you in the right direction, it really is so that we as Pasifika people, all of us, not just Samoa, not just Tonga, but Fiji as well, Tokelau, everyone that decides to make New Zealand their home, that we work with the tangata whenua and we work with the palangi that are there, and that we together raise the standard of our people and their future dreams to prosper.
4: I just want to add that with moving to New Zealand, it doesn't mean you've left, it's taking away you as a Tongan or you as a Pasifika person. You are moving for opportunity, and that allows you to support your family back in Tonga, back in Samoa or back in Niue, but that you would thrive in a new country. You are still Tongan. Doesn't matter where you move, but it means you've been given an opportunity to thrive, and we want to be there to support you. We've lived both worlds, you know, being a New Zealand-born Samoan. Samoan never left us. You know, we still knew how our people lived in the islands, so we know how it also works in New Zealand, that you can still be a Samoan New Zealand or a Tongan New Zealander, and that your identity is not stripped from you. So we are excited to help our Tongans thrive and to see the opportunities that are waiting for them in New Zealand.
0: Cassandra, koko e ni kapehapia haki fo I whare I atu ke kainga ko aike na ahi atu ko kau he taratara noa ko he ahoni, poni, pa au ke au whalai te pa hoko atu e peke workshop ko I he tokona ki Cassandra.
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0: Malo pito e honorable Cassandra Vaya and the rest of the her colleagues that's here from the Pacific Settlement support. Thank you for being here. Thank you for the hard work. I can see every single one of you guys answering the questions, fighting back the tears whenever you guys are talking about whether it's about Samoa and Cassandra about her own people here in Tonga. I'm actually surprised that Homa is in one of the places that you guys are going to, but but it's good to give it to the other villages here in Tonga. But yeah, thank you for being here. 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Thank you. That's it for our show for today. More music going out to everybody out there in the Kingdom of Tonga.

Welcome, welcome. It is now time with PDH Pacific Timber and Hardware. 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We're going to kick start it with this one. This is Drinking Problem. Hope you guys have a good afternoon today.

And there was Drinking Problem joining us in our Drive Time show with PDH Pacific Timber and Hardware, reminding everybody out there all your building supplies, DIY supplies. If you have doing a building and you have a construction company, all of that, you can go over there to PDH Pacific Timber and Hardware and get yourself all your knickknacks when it comes to your building supply. Also, it is your Drive Time show, so I'm going to be doing some driving stories going out to everybody out there. On Saturday afternoon, it just passed, I was driving and came into an intersection onto a road that used to be full of potholes. I noticed that the road had finally been repaired and all the potholes were gone. As I was thinking to myself, man, this is great. They finally fixed the road. Two vehicles came flying through the intersection like they were in a race. I'm guessing they were doing around 80 kilometers per hour, really, really fast. And that moment when they drove past, I couldn't help but think, maybe we needed those potholes back to slow these drivers down. The message out there to all our Tongans, maybe, do we really still need the potholes back? After all, this one's going out to everybody out there. When we come back, more with PDH Pacific Timber and Hardware. This is the Common Kings with Alcoholic joining us in our Drive Time show. Come on. You're the chaser till my crown, bro. Yeah. Still need the potholes back. After all, this one's going out to everybody out there. When we come back, more with PDH Pacific Timber and Hardware. This is the Common Kings with Alcoholic

Ka uefangi faske ke kama he tau pōkama ko ia I he Hawaini pe mo e tau Drive Time Show pe mo PDH Pacific Timber and Hardware pe mo tau fangi faske ke ko kama I. E to fōke atu ke tau fangi faske ni ka motoro kotoa, o fapuk toko ni atu e ka motoro kotoa. This is the Chainsmokers with Closer atu e ke tonga kotoa. Drive Time Show!

What a beautiful song. That was Teddy Swims with Lose Control. PDH Pacific Timber and Hardware. You cannot go wrong with PDH Pacific Timber and Hardware. Nothing but good music on this beautiful afternoon. Like I mentioned earlier, a good song hitting you at the right time, it always boosts your morale. 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This is OPP by Naughty by Nature. After we get on with it. It's your Drive Time Show with PDH, Pacific Timber, and Hardware.

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More back-to-back music. We got DJ Joe with End of Beginning. And also straight after that, we got Local Boy Tricks with Swing By. Make sure you stay tuned. It is your Drive Time Show.

And that was Twix with Swing By joining us in our drive time show. Goya Bemwe, PDH Pacific Timber and Hardware for some good music going out to everybody out there. Hope you guys are enjoying the selection of music with PDH Pacific Timber and Hardware with some good music. And also to everybody out there that's tuning in, whether you're tuning in here in the Kingdom of Tonga and also or on our link online, whichever one you're tuning into. Hope you guys are loving the selection of music. And to everybody out there in the Kingdom of Tonga, kau mai I he tau pōkama drive time show go ia I he hefia fini bema tau whangi whaske ke kōka mai. Coming up next, we got some good music. We got Sabrina Carpenter with Espresso, and straight after that we got Lady Gaga and Bruno Mars with Die With A Smile.

And that was Lady Gaga and Bruno Mars with Die With A Smile. Joining us in our drive time show, Atuye Ketongo Thorben with PDH Pacific Timber and Hardware. Hope you guys enjoying the selection of music this afternoon. And let's hope that it gives you nothing but good morale. Reminding everybody out there in the Kingdom of Tonga, a good song hitting you in the right time. It just feels good. This one's going out to everybody out there in the Kingdom of Tonga with more back-to-back music. But before we drop that, I'd like to remind everybody out there, our orange tag at PDH Pacific Timber and Hardware, 50% off. Koyei tonga katoa tau tag lan mori, au pasete ni mano off. Owa ngalo tau cleaning products, pama tau funky product, koe te ke lawa ngaki ke maange disinfectant ange, te maluange api maukato e beme fe, beme PDH Pacific Timber and Hardware. We got the Midnight Berlins with their rendition or remake of Beautiful Things. And straight after that, we've got Fiji and Spawn Breezy with Get This Far on your drive time show. Stay tuned, Tonga, and get entertained on this beautiful afternoon. 88.6 FM.

What a good song going out to everybody out there in Kimberton. That was Fiji and Spawn Breezy with Get This Fine. Before that, we hit the Midnight Berlin with their rendition of Beautiful Things. That's people that's tuning in, whether you're tuning in from here in the Kimberton or online in our online site that I've just put up on our Instagram and Facebook page for you to tune in, wherever it is, whether here you're tuning in online or overseas, if you're tuning online, welcome to your Drive Time Show with PDH Pacific Timber. And hard work on my head of Drive Time Show go ya ihe hawani. Now hang go glove going in aino ki sio he hala ne toki ospene no ngahi hala go ni pa ovale be ko shota waiki for hanga ha hanga fe fasi ko Vin Diesel Fast and Furious hanga Fast and Furious ro tonga lere ya e hala pure anga he toki ngahi be ko hala pa ko sio loto pe na ku sainge pe lu lu ya hala ke to mama ri he to foga uri ko ye to Drive Time Show. We go back to music again. We go 2C with Ferret Song, and straight after that we go Yeeza with Ki'i Fainaa. 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

Welcome. It is now time for your Drive Time Show with Jones Industry and to everybody out there in the kino matonga kaumai. I he tau pōka mā ko ia I he fia fini pe mo sonasi. Nā nau langa, nā nau blama, nā nau uhira, nā nau tōka ngā. Mau kātoa pe me fe, pe me sonasi. Bit of a J-Book joining us in our Drive Time Show.

Like I mentioned before, it is now time for your programmer with who? With Jones Industry joining us in our breakfast, drive time show. Man, drive time show going out to everybody out there with who? With Jones Industry. Nothing but good, good. Good music. Going out to everybody out there. Alpha Bector going out there. Fangi Fasi Gege, Goni, Kiamotor Gotoa, Ihe Hawani, Pemwe, Taupogama Goya Pemweso Nasi. Mandu Dongo, Nano Langa, Nano Plama, Nana Uhila, Nana Gugito Kanga, Maugato, Bemefe, Beme Jones, all the way from Aotearoa, New Zealand. This is In the Air by LAB. It is your beautiful afternoon program. You cannot go wrong with your drive time show, especially with Jones. Okato Bemefe Beme Jones, all the way from Aotearoa, New Zealand. This is In the Air by LAB. It is your beautiful afternoon program. You cannot go wrong with your drive time show, especially with Jones.

What a beautiful song going out to everybody out there in the Kingdom of Tonga. It is your drive time show. So make sure you tune in and this afternoon and every afternoon on your drive time show. Hoping the selection of music going out to everybody out there. It keeps you entertained. Remember what they say? A good song hitting you at the right time, it just lifts and boosts your morale. So make sure you tune into this one. This is our Tongan's very own Etu and Josh Wawa White. This is Smoke and Mirrors joining us in our Drive Time show. Come on. Get ready to feel good with this one. 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

Come on, that was Ethel joining us in our drive time show. I keep saying breakfast show. Drive time show for everybody out there in the Kinabatonga joining us in our drive time show. Reminding everybody out there with Jones Industry for any of your hardware store needs. You cannot go wrong with Jones, especially with all the different selection of hardware store DIY joining us in our drive time show. Also, a little bit of news here in the Kinabatonga. We're all waiting. The whole country is waiting. I did yesterday in church met. One of the appeals judge that's here to listen to all the appeals from all the cabinet ministers and parliamentarians that was taken to court and found guilty for whether it's bribery or overspending when it came to elections last year in November. There was a few that was found guilty. The Court of Appeals, where they apply to have an appeal, the judges are here, and it said that decisions will be made whether they're still guilty or it's been overturned later on this week. And so let's make sure we just chill, relax, and wait for that result. Ko ia i tonga katoa, au tau tai tari pege mau e tau. 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Come on, feel good music. This is Fiji with Morning Ride. 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

And that was Fiji with Morning Ride. 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

And that's a beautiful song. That was Prisoner of Love joining us in our Drive Time show. Goya ihe ahoni, but mwetau fangi faske ge goya. A little bit of sports news going out to everybody out there over the weekend. Congratulations going out to Daniel Tupou. Mate matonga Daniel Tupou, reaching a milestone of 300 test matches or matches for the Sydney Roosters. We had a couple of weeks ago, Jason Damalolo for the Cowboys, 300 match. And over the weekend is Daniel Tupou, 300 NRL match for the Sydney Roosters. Ateninga koe Daniel Tupou, mwe kaupoupou watu koe a kia koe.

Got away from your fussy my life money. Hit up walk on my go up in my drive time show. And it is our last round with Jones Industry. But do not forget, we're not ending our drive time show right now. It is going to continue on. This is just the end of our time with Jones Industry. Hope you guys are loving the selection of music. And to everybody out there in the Kingdom of Tonga, we're going to end it and continue on with our drive time show. With this one, this is Sammy Johnson and T with Good. Don't Say Goodbye. It's your drive time show. I can't

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It is now time for your last round on your Drive Time Show. 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

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This one's going out to everybody out there on your drive time show. This is 1814 with Pick.

What a beautiful song ga mai tau po ka ma ko ia I he ahoni pe mata fangi fast ke ko ka mai of a bit ko ni atia ka motor ko toa I he funky now now go the clavatoni mo fili ko mai be me MNJ group of companies o anga to plastic ware our plastic ware available right now you can make chairs tables and also our fuse board that's made with plastic don't forget to everybody out there our steel wiring 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

And that was Where's the Love, and coming out to our last song with M&J Water Tank and M&J Group of Companies. Reminding everybody out there in the Kingdom of Tonga, the Tri Pageant, 2026 Tri Pageant, from the 11th to the 17th of July. But on the 15th of July is the beginning at 10 a.m. on Wednesday. We've got the Beauty with Purpose, Inclusion and Empowerment Visionary. That's going to be starting on the 15th of July, and also that's on a Wednesday. On Thursday, we have the Beauty and Purpose Inclusion, but it also has the... This is will be held at the Queen Salote Memorial Hall. Make your way over there. Then on Friday, we're going to have the Crown Talk. We're going to have a Crown Talk here as well in our radio with the Tri Pageant. And then on Saturday, we have more program. And on Sunday, we have a church service. Monday, we go at Naughty Ruby's Barn Restaurant. We have a program there. And also the last one is on Tuesday next week with the Tri Pageant. And also to everybody out there in the Kingdom of Tonga. This one's going out to everybody out there. This is our last song for our breakfast show this afternoon. Hope you guys enjoyed the selection of music with M&J Water Tank.

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Our time now, it's about 23 minutes to 8. Very good evening, and thank you for being with us, and welcome once again to another evening program from your favorite station, 88.6 FM Radio Ngalofa, right here from Bay of Manmatango. And I hope you too receive us loud and clear wherever you're tuning in, and keep it locked, and top of the hour will be your news in brief from around the world, especially the wars in the Middle East, and some news around the world around top of the hour at 8 will be the news following our Tuesday evening program from your favorite station, 88.6 FM. A very good evening and welcome once again. And thank you for being with us. And to hope that you've been with me all along tonight. And again, wish you a best evening. Even though it's very cool and very cold, but in the same time, 88.6 is performing you to make sure you be warm while you listen to us this Tuesday evening. Welcome.

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If you entertaining tonight or you feel like a few, make your way over there to Lion Liquor at Davina House at Vuna Road. We've got Maka, your very own Friendly Island Lager, Steinlager, proud sponsors of the All Blacks since 1986, beer of world champions, and the award-winning Villa Maria wine, both red and white. 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Goodbye.

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What a beautiful song going out to everybody out there in the Kinamatanga joining us in our breakfast show. Goya ihe bongbongini pe matau fangi faskeke koka mai pe mo PDH Pacific Timber and Hardware for any of your hardware store needs. Atue ke he tonga to. We got some great stuff that's happening tonight as well as not just the tri-pageant event that's happening tonight. Also, we'll be talking about the Pacific Settlement Support. It is a, if you remember, we spoke to three ladies yesterday, including Honorable Cassandra Vaya, when we spoke about getting everyone settled in New Zealand. We'll be talking about where they're going to be today or tonight. So make sure you stay tuned, and also talking about the Tri-Pacific. Coming up next with PDH Pacific Timber and Hardware. Do not forget, everybody out there, we've got the 50% off any of our orange tag. Not only that, we also have... to everybody out there in the Kinamatanga, the cleaning products all available over there. This is Bruno Mars with Risk It All, joining us in our breakfast show.

What a beautiful song. Going out to everybody out there in the Kina Matonga, Kauma Hitau Po, Kama, breakfast show goya ihe bombongi be mata fangi faske ke ko ka mai ofa bek to ko ne te ka motor ko to ihe bombongi ni pe mo PDH Pacific Timber and Hardware. Before we get into more on PDH Pacific Timber and Hardware, reminding everybody out there in the Kinamatonga for everyone that's tuning in with our Tri-Pacific, with our Tri pageant that's happening yesterday. Last night we've been getting a lot of videos that has been posted with the event last night, especially with the Mr. Gladiator, but tonight it's going to be even more fun and even more funnier. Make your way over there to Queen Charlotte Memorial Hall tonight. It is the men's floral print costumes with Mr. Gladiator, and also the Saron and Say for Miss Gardenia, and Talent Quest with Miss Galaxy. The Talent Quest, you know, it's going to be a good one. Atuia ki he tonga kotoa kaumai I he tau pōkama breakfast show ko ia ihebongbongani with PDH Pacific Timber and Hardware. This one's going out to everybody out there. Remember, 50% off any of our orange tag. This is Taylor Swift with

What a beautiful song going out to everybody out there in the Kina Matonga Kaumahi Tau Pōkama breakfast show. Go ia ihe bonbong ni pe mo hai pe mo e PDH Pacific Timber and Hardware. O ngalo ke tonga katoa tau cleaning supply all available over there at PDH Pacific Timber and Hardware. Also a little bit of update going out to everybody out there yesterday evening. They call themselves the Pacific Settlement Support. And what they do is they go around. They did it in Samoa. They're going to do it here in the Kingdom of Tonga. It started yesterday. And the Settlement Support is going around and talking to people from various community and villages here in the Kingdom of Tonga to tell them about and showing them ways to when they migrate to New Zealand, especially the ones that they got their visa through the draw or the lottery draw that always happens every year, to show them ways where they can go over there and be settled and not spend too much money. And all the mistakes that was done by our parents and our grandparents, they've taken all those mistakes and been able to do training. And this was already done in Samoa, and now that's been done here in the Kingdom of Tonga. But there is a workshop. There is a workshop this Saturday, the 18th of July, in Bear Hall, Ipea, poko Hongaulu o Bear Hall, Ipea, from 10 a.m. to 12 p.m. If you want to register, register now, and you can register by giving them a call at 840-4528 or email them at contact@pacificsettlement.nz. NZ. Ko ia tonga katoa ka pauke whemau ke kauhe workshop koe ni, he tonga naki koe ni. Whenga atu ke tā ke white whoni koe koe walu wha noa, wha nima ua walu. Pako email ka nga tolu he contact@pacificsettlement.nz. 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Atu ini ke tonga katoa ka umahe tau pōkama breakfast show koe ia i he bonbong ni. 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This is Benton Bones with The Time of My Life. Atu ini ke tonga katoa.

What a beautiful song going out to everybody out there in Kina Matonga Kauma Hitau Pokama Goya Ihe Bumbogini, but Motau Pokama Go by PDH Pacific Timber and Hardware. Oh, I'm going to go to it. Now, where the lavatory, Mofirigo Miaina, no longer on a plumber, and we're going to go to Kangama Ugatoya, Beme Fe, Beme PDH Pacific Timber and Hardware. Oh, I'm going to go to Pacific Timber and off Ihetau Orange Tag, Fing out to PDH Pacific Timber and Hardware. Also, to everybody out there in Kina Matonga, nothing beats some good times here in Kinamatonga, and you can have a good time. I know it started last night with the good times with Mr. Gladiator. They were representing each business, and each business was represented in the most hilarious and most funniest way. I know there's a few videos that's popping up of I saw someone doing the pony dance from Tina Tainan. I know there's someone that's going around with cake and feeding audience and feeding the judges, and oh man, it's some funny stuff. But tonight it's going to be even more funnier with the Miss Galaxy Talent Quest. It starts at 7 p.m. Tonight at the Queen Salote Memorial Hall. Go over there and enjoy. But also with the Talent Quest for Miss Galaxy, we also have the Saron and Say for Miss Gardenia, and also the Men's Floral, Tribal Floral Print Customs from Mr. Gladiator Atuia Kehetonga Kotoa Kaumai. Breakfast show. Last night, everyone was watching all these men, the Mr. Gladiator, doing the thing, and then everyone was thinking, probably what Olivia Dean was thinking, man, I need. Breakfast show. Enjoy. Try Pageant tonight at 7 p.m. in Queen Salote Memorial Hall.

Atu ike tonga katoa kamai tau pōkama ko ia honipe ma tau whangi whaske ike kouka mai I he tau pōkama breakfast show ko ia I he pompongini. Some back-to-back music going out to everybody out there in the Kinamatonga. Hū mai whai whangi whaske ko ia I he taimini. Atu ike tonga katoa. This is Lonely Days.

I'm going out to everybody out there in the Kina Matanga joining us in our breakfast show. Goia ihe pompongini, pe mwe tau lai mori ori, para kuri te tahua peke kamata ke lai mori koni, pe mwe backshoot boy with all I have to give.

What a beautiful song going out to everybody out there. Backstreet Boys with Joy Cole, Small Industry. But my House of Tongue, I'm reminding everybody out there, make your way over there to Joy Cole for any of your safety wear, safety shoes, safety vests, all available over there. Joy Cole, Small Industry. But my House of Tongue, do not forget to everybody out there in the Kingdom of Tongue, make your way over there for if you are working in the Port Authorities. If you're a security guard, whatever it is that you are doing, especially if you need safety wear, make your way over there to Joy Cole Small Industry, Bemwe House of Tonga. Coming up next, we got Lucky Dupe from his Slay album. This is a beautiful song.

0: That was Lucky Dupe joining us in our breakfast show. If you like Morty Odie Butter Goody, take your memories all the way back to whenever it is you want to take your memories back to. You can do that with Joico Small Industry, Bamwa House of Tonga. 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Coming up next, we got Nina Simone with Take Your Memories All the Way Back. To feeling good.
1: Sun in the sky, you know how I feel. Breeze drifting on by, you know how I feel. It's a new dawn, it's a new day.

That was Nina Simone with Feeling Good, joining us in our breakfast show. If you like Mori Ori, but I got it with Joy Cole, Small Industry, by my House of Tonga. Do not forget to tonight, make your way over there to the Queen Salada Memorial Hall. We've got the tri-pageant program that's happening tonight. We have the Mr. Gladiator with the men's tribal floral print costume. We've got the Miss Gardenia with Saron and Say, and also the very funny talent night with Miss Galaxy. Also today as well, if you are have the time. If you are moving to New Zealand, make your way over there to Nuku Nuku at the Free Tonga Church at Nuku Nuku tonight at 7 p.m. We've got the Pacific Settlement support. We'll be over there to give you support and show you different ways to save money when you go to settle over there in New Zealand. Go ahead, don't talk about it. Ma we fenga Maria go lulu go ya go alko no fonu go nusila poko fema ke ilo fonga go no fonu nusila inuku nuku anai e hoko to tonu fitu I he sa stonga go ya holo go sa stonga go I nuku nuku fenga tu ki ai ka ka atu ka tama go ngo Pacific Settlement support o ako I moto le fonga ke ke ke molava o migrate pe molava no fo go ya I nusila pe mo Joy Cole Small Industry, this is Dusty Springfield with Am I the Same Girl?

What a beautiful song that was. Vidi Minetti with I'm Gonna Miss You, going out to everybody out there in the Kingdom of Tonga. I got my breakfast show Goya Iha Bumbongi with Joy Co Small Industry, but my house of Tonga. Remember the safety wear, all available over there, Joy Co. Coming up next, we got the Donnie Warwick with the girl. This girl is in love with you.

What a beautiful song. That was Donny Warwick with This Girl Is In Love With You. Atu e ke tonga katoa ka mahi tau pōka ma breakfast show ko ia he bongbongi. 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Atu e ni wha maa loa te ke Joey Cole. Pama PDH in a sponsor tau pōka ma breakfast show. Ko lawa lere ia o fatu kwa wala.

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